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4: They say the holy water's watered down, and this town's lost

astray. Reminiscing on those past days. I thought you'd end up with my last name, but that changed. And I traveled around the world, think where you living at now. I heard you moved to Austin, got an apartment and settled down. And every once in a while, I start texting, write a paragraph, but then I delete the message. Think about you like a pastime.

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0: 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Uživaj u muzici. 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
4: Let's get down to business. 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We've had a million, million nights just like this. So let's get down to business.

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But because of that period of time, even though it was so much fun, I didn't get to go on and make new memories with him.